0: Bay FM National News, brought to you by Manly Harbour Village, where Brisbane meets the Bay.
1: I'm Alan Baskin. One Nation believes it has the support of migrant voters as it plans to target Western Sydney seats at the next election. Federal politics reporter Nelson Scott.
2: One Nation has created history, winning the Farah by-election in a landslide. The minor party has now turned its sights to seats in Western Sydney, claiming new Australians don't want the country to turn into the place they came from. One Nation MP Barnaby Joyce says immigrants are supporting the party in droves and opposition is coming from established white areas.
3: They like the idea that, you know, a little bit harsh.
2: But Prime Minister Anthony Albanese has told the

0: ABC, they exploit fear and division.
1: One Nation, of course, is not a party of government.
0: Polling shows One Nation has eclipsed the Coalition as the nation's second most popular political movement.
2: Australian workers are not expected to get a further tax break in tomorrow's federal budget. There have been reports of a one-off earned income offset worth up to $300. But it's reported the multi-billion dollar measure is no longer on the table amid concerns it could be inflationary. Passengers who were on the cruise ship at the centre of a deadly hantavirus outbreak are now making their way home. The Australians on board will be last to be let off at the Canary Islands and will then board a special flight back. Infectious diseases expert Peter Collignon says while the images are reminiscent of the early stages of the pandemic, this is a very different situation.
3: There's over 200 people that have been on board this ship, including the ones that have got off St. Helens before. And so far, the total number of people infected appear to have been at most 8. So we have to put this in perspective.
2: Ambulance Victoria says paramedics now have full backing to walk away from violent situations after another vicious assault. Lee Harrison with that story.
4: A pregnant paramedic was punched in the face and stomach while treating a drug overdose patient. The woman says she's now too traumatised to return to frontline duties, fearing for the safety of her unborn baby. Ambulance Victoria CEO Jordan Emery has condemned the attack, saying paramedics are fully supported to leave a situation if their safety's in danger, even if it means withdrawing care. It comes after another shocking incident in Reservoir in Melbourne's north, where a paramedic was allegedly stabbed in the head and neck while on duty. Lee Harrison, Air News.
2: Legal giant Minter Ellison has slashed its graduate intake by a third because of AI. It comes as the sector embraces artificial intelligence for routine lower-level work. Professor Matt Cooperholtz says it's the new normal.
5: If you think that what AI is doing in the workplace is it's taking what was hard and making it easy, and it's taking what was impossible and making it hard. So entry-level positions are going to be the first to be disrupted. I'm not going to say to go.
2: A nationwide recall has been issued for baby teethers and rattles sold online. Shine Distribution Australia has recalled several silicon and wooden baby toys. The products have been found to not comply with mandatory standards. This is Air News.
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2: Aussie Lucas Herbert has won the LIV Golf event in Virginia, cruising to a four-shot win over Spain's Sergio Garcia.
7: Well, hooray for Lucas Herbert. A wire-to-wire winner in Virginia.
8: Off the rain delay, the way I played those 8 shots, I'm so proud of that and can't wait to celebrate with everyone tonight.
2: Audio thanks to Seven. That result means the Aussie has an exemption to the coming US Open. In NRL, the Tigers coach says he'll take a close look at what's changed for the side after back-to-back heavy losses. The Storm thrashed the Tigers 44-16 to snap their losing streak. Benji Marshall says it's a concern that they've started leaking points. In the AFL, there are reports Geelong could target Giants skipper Toby Green if they miss out on Zach Butters in free agency. A controversial call has helped Arsenal record a 1-0 win over West Ham in the EPL. The Hammers scored a goal late on and appeared to snatch a draw, but the goal was overturned on VAR. The decision took 4 minutes before the call was finally made.
9: West Ham, number 19, commits a foul on the goalkeeper.
10: That is a decision that will be talked about for weeks, months and years.
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12: Taking a quick look at the latest forecast across Brisbane's Bayside and surrounds, today we're expecting patchy rain nearby with a top of 23 and a chance of rain at 78%. Winds will swing around 18 kilometres per hour. Later today, rain will ease through the afternoon. Tonight, expect more patchy rain with a low of 17. Tomorrow, it'll be cooler with a high of 22 and patchy rain likely, dropping around 3 millimetres in some areas. Right now in Manly, it's 22. That's the latest from the Bay FM Weather Desk, with thanks to Totally Workwear, locally owned and operated. 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
2: Dave Ramsden here on the ride through the last hour of the Bay Morning Show, which is pretty exciting at times. We're going to hear a double play from the Rolling Stones, and this is my favourite song from the 80s. This is the Joy Division.

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0: That's Melissa Etheridge, and I Want to Come Over before the Mentals were still working for the man. And that's the news, the Joy Division, and Love Will Tear Us Apart. And is that an awesome song in that introduction? It's just so, so good. 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Now, the Rotary Club of Wynnum are inviting you to their annual Family Fun Day, which is going to happen Sunday, the 14th of June, so put it in your calendar now, from 10 a.m. to 2 p.m. at the George Clayton Park on the Wynnum Esplanade. 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

0: A very, very early Police song, Roxanne. Before that, Double from the Stones. Let's see, it's come out, I think, XL on Main Street and Sticky Fingers, because I played you Tumbling Dice and Wild Horses, and I still love those songs, they are so, so good. 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It kicks up at 5 o'clock and it goes right through until 10. 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

The Cine Band Boy and Bear with Bad People before that, Richie Havens and the George Harrison number Here Comes the Sun. And from 1969, Edison Lighthouse, which is an absolute classic, eh? And Love Grows Where My Rosemary Goes. And it's classic track time, and I've gone to Nazareth and the Hair of the Dog album, and this is their version of Love Hurts. And I'm going to finish up with some Latin American sounds of Santana, which is always good to listen to.

magic guitar of Carlos Santana, and well, all right. And I just hope you enjoyed the morning show today. It, apart from a little bit of technical mayhem at the start, it's been an enjoyable show. So that's really, really good, eh? Back tomorrow for afternoon, and I've got the Progressive Music Show this Wednesday from 8 till 10. And this week I'm playing some stuff, random stuff. It'll be really, really interesting. I'm going to leave you with this one, so Mighty Mean No Oil and My

0: Union Secretary Danny Hill says she'd hoped to keep working well into her pregnancy, but has been forced to step down for the safety of her child.
1: Oh, it's disgusting that we've got a paramedic who is 12 weeks pregnant, had literally just saved the life of this patient, and while they're offloading the patient at the hospital, they've lashed out, punched the paramedic in the face and in the stomach while they're pregnant.
0: President Donald Trump has taken to social media to describe Iran's response to the latest peace proposal as totally unacceptable. Tehran's response to the plan reportedly includes an immediate end to the war on all fronts and a halt to a US naval blockade. This is Air News.
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0: The NRL world is talking about Nathan Cleary's bizarre dropkick during Penrith's clash with Canberra. Sarah Patterson takes up the story.
3: The superstar halfback scored one try and kicked five conversions as the Panthers claimed a 30-18 win over the Raiders yesterday afternoon. But it was Cleary's brilliant, if unorthodox, goal line dropout with 9 minutes left on the clock, which stunned the crowd and rendered commentators all but speechless. Instead of kicking clear, Cleary scuffed his attempt along the floor. Intentional or not, the ball ended up just centimetres beyond the 10-metre line and narrowly out of play. Sarah Patterson, Air Sport.
0: In AFL, Melbourne coach Stephen King is confident Kasiah Pickett will be clear to play Hawthorn after a collision with West Coast Jake Waterman. The Eagles forward played out the match as the Demons recorded a 32-point win. In the Premier League, Arsenal downed West Ham 1-0 after a controversial VAR decision disallowed a goal for the Hammers. Jorge Martin has won his first MotoGP race since 2024. The Spaniard won ahead of Italy's Marco Bezzecchi and Japan's Ai Ogura. Aussie Jack Miller was in 15th place. Australian Independent Radio News.
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5: Taking a quick look at the latest forecast across Brisbane's Bayside and surrounds, we have a high of 23 today, expecting patchy rain nearby. Humidity is at 78%, and you might notice those conditions staying consistent through the afternoon. Tonight, it's cooling down to 17 degrees, with more patchy rain likely. As for tomorrow, temperatures will range between 18 and 22, with another round of patchy rain and about 3 millimetres expected. Right now in Mount Cotton, it's 24. That's the latest from the Bay FM Weather Desk with thanks to Totally Workwear, locally owned and operated. 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
6: And that's the latest update in the news, sport and weather for Monday the 11th of May. And hey, hey, it's Lani J, and thank you so very much for joining me for today's afternoon show. I am coming to you from Radio House right here in Thornlands, and it is absolutely wonderful to have your company this afternoon. I'm here right through until 4 p.m. today, and I have got an incredible lineup of music coming your way. This hour, we are going to hear tracks from Little River Band. We've got one from The Angels. We've got one from Teddy Swims. But kicking it all off today is this 1985 smash hit that reached number one on the Billboard Hot 100. Here's Falco with Rock Me Amadeus. You're on the Bay with Lani J, Bay FM 100.3. We are more than just great music.

0: Blondie and The Tide Is High here on Bay FM 100.3, a song that proved the band could do just about anything. Originally recorded by Jamaican group The Paragons back in the 60s, Blondie turned it into a worldwide smash in 1980, giving it that unmistakable reggae pop flavour. And I do have to dedicate that song to my mate Billy. Billy is a new fan of the show and he asked for that song especially. So Billy, I know you're listening, that one was for you. Before that, we had Little River Band with Lonesome Loser, a classic from one of Australia's most successful bands overseas. The song's title actually comes from a joking backstage comment made by Glenn Shorrock, which songwriter David Briggs turned into a worldwide hit. Still to come in the first hour of today's afternoon show, I've got music from John Farnham and Hart. But up next is Melissa Manchester with You Should Hear How She Talks About You. 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We are the heart and soul of the Bay.
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0: Hi, I'm Sandy Kay. I hope you'll join me each week for a breath of fresh air. 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I love tracking down and chatting to the people who made the music that we all grew up with. 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

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And interestingly, Sting had actually written a song years earlier before the band finally decided to record it. And before that was Aussie rock legends The Angels with No Secrets, a track from their Dark Room album that helped to cement them as one of Australia's most electrifying live acts. 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Still to come this hour, I have got a great track on the way from Snow Patrol, but right now it's Santana and Rob Thomas with Smooth. Right here on Bay FM 100.3, the rhythm of the Bay.

0: John Farnham with Pressure Down right here on Bay FM 100.3. One of the standout tracks from his massive 1986 album Whispering Jack. And the song was actually written by legendary British songwriter Harry Bogdanovs, and it became one of the tracks that helped cement Farnham's incredible comeback back in the late 80s. And before that was Teddy Swims with The Door, a song that helped showcase his incredible mix of soul, pop and country influences. And Teddy first built a massive following online through cover videos before breaking through globally with his original music. Well, we are nearly at the end of our first hour together on the afternoon show, but don't go anywhere. Up next, we're going to hear from Heart. 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We are live and local across the Redlands coast and beyond.
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getting on a bit in age. I'm in my 30s now. Any women in your 30s in? Give us a cheer. Quite a few of you, excellent. Because when I was turning 30, I was worried about turning 30. It's quite a normal thing. So I asked a few friends who were also approaching their 30th birthday how they thought it was going to affect them. One guy said it means I'm closer to retirement, which I thought was a good positive way of looking at it. But my favourite answer came from a bloke who said, I just need to make it a 34 and I've beaten Jesus at living.

0: stages of the pandemic, this is a very different situation.
1: There's over 200 people that have been on board this ship, including the ones that have got off St. Helens before. And so far, the total number of people infected appear to have been at most 8.
0: To World News Now, the Lebanese Health Ministry says Israeli attacks in the past 24 hours have killed 51 people, including 2 medical workers. It says the Israeli enemy continues to violate international laws and humanitarian norms by committing more crimes against paramedics. The ministry says 2,846 people have been killed across the country since March 2. In Air Entertainment News, the Netflix drama Adolescence was the big winner at the BAFTA Television Awards last night. The hard-hitting drama, which became a national talking point when it was released in March last year, won gongs for Best Limited Series, and there were acting honours too for its stars Stephen Graham, Christine Tomako, and 16-year-old Owen Cooper, who becomes the youngest ever winner of the Best Supporting Actor Award. Now to finance news, where the All Ords is down 61 points to 89.19, and one Australian dollar is buying 72.33 US cents. This is Air News.
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0: The Penrith Panthers are today celebrating a 30-18 point victory over a determined Canberra Raiders side in the last of the NRL's Round 10 games. Canberra levelled the score at 18 all early in the second half, but tries from Nathan Cleary and Billy Phillips helped lock in Penrith's 9th win of the season. Panthers coach Ivan Cleary says it was a great contest from both sides.
3: It was a bit tit for tat, so if we score, they score. I didn't really feel like it was sort of because we, you know, weren't concentrating or whatever. It was just probably just earned.
0: And the Melbourne Storm yesterday posted their first win since round 2, defeating the Tigers 44 points to 16. In the AFL, Richmond has been denied its second win of the season, going down to Adelaide by 37 points, and Melbourne had an easy 32-point win over the West Coast Eagles. Wellington Phoenix has become the first New Zealand club to qualify for an A-League Grand Final, defeating Brisbane Roar 2-0 in extra time. Wellington will now meet Melbourne City in the women's season decider. Soccer, and for the first time in 22 years, Arsenal appears to have a very real chance of winning the EPL Premiership League Cup after defeating West Ham 1-0, extending its lead on the top of the Premier League table. And Australian golfer Lucas Herbert has earned a place at next month's US Open after winning his first LIV golf event. Australian Independent Radio News.
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5: Taking a quick look at the latest forecast across Brisbane's Bayside and surrounds, tonight we can expect overcast skies with patchy rain nearby and a low of 17. Moving into tomorrow, prepare for more patchy rain with around 3 millimetres expected and temperatures ranging between 18 and 22. Right now in Alexandra Hills, it's 22. That's the latest from the Bay FM Weather Desk, with thanks to Totally Workwear, locally owned and operated. 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
6: And you're all up to date with news, sport and weather for Monday the 11th of May. And welcome to the second hour of today's afternoon show. This hour we're going to hear from Casey and the Sunshine Band. We're going to hear from Soft Cell. We're going to hear from Frankie Goes to Hollywood. But straight after Jobline with Sue, we are going to hear from Bruce Springsteen with Hungry Heart. You're on the Bay with Lani J, Bay FM 100.3. 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

0: Man at Work with Down Under here on Bay FM 100.3, a song that became an unofficial Australian anthem right around the world, even reaching number one in the US back in 1983. And before that, Casey and the Sunshine Band with Give It Up. Interestingly, that track was originally released independently after the band's record label passed on it, only for it to become one of their biggest international hits. Well, they showed them, didn't they? Still to come in the second hour of today's afternoon show, we'll hear from Roxette and The Doors. But right now, let's turn up the heat with Donna Summer and Hot Stuff. 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We are live and local across the Redlands Coast and beyond.
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And before that, Soft Cell with Tainted Love. 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Well, I want to take a quick minute to tell you about our community raffle. With thanks to Bayside Community Fund and Bendigo Bank, Victoria Point and Wynnum Manly, the community raffle is back. 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So get your tickets today. Still to come this hour is a great track from Cher, but right now I think it's time for some Elvis Presley with Jailhouse Rock. Right here on the afternoon show on Bay FM 100.3. We are more than just great music.

0: Roxette with The Look here on Bay FM 100.3, a track that became a huge international breakthrough for the Swedish duo after unexpectedly gaining traction in the US even before it was officially pushed as a single in some markets. And before that, Frankie Goes to Hollywood with Two Tribes, a bold 80s hit that dominated the UK chart for weeks, known for its driving energy and its strong Cold War era theme that really set it apart at the time. Well, we are edging closer towards the end of our second hour together here on the afternoon show, but do not move a muscle. Coming up next, I have got a classic lined up from Cher that you will not want to miss. You're on the Bay with Lani J, Bay FM 100.3, the rhythm of the Bay.
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0: all about karaoke. When you're singing on a karaoke, you haven't got a clue that those were words.
1: Apparently, according to Michael, your burgers are the best.

He must have had one of them burger vans. You know, they have at Funfairs and doing steak Canadians and hot dogs. Speaking of hot dogs. I believe the hot dogs go on.

0: The Australian Travellers Coveted 100 Best Towns in Australia to Travel To list has Wollonga at the very top. SA Tourism Minister Emily Khoo says this is a huge coup.
1: We all knew it anyway, but now even the biggest travelling magazine has confirmed it.
0: In other news, Queensland is on track to record its highest number of road accident fatalities since 2009. More than 110 lives have been lost so far this year. Amazon is launching a seasonal hiring blitz across its Australian fulfillment centres ahead of its peak sales season. The US company says it'll be hiring 850 workers in short-term roles to help pack and ship orders for customers around the country. This is Air News.
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0: The West Coast Eagles are licking their collective wounds today after going down by 32 points to Melbourne yesterday in what was the AFL side's sixth straight loss. But co-captain Liam Duggan says it was a better showing yesterday than previous weeks.
3: It obviously starts with us as leaders driving those standards, but we've got a really keen, eager group. I'm really sort of impatient now. I'd love these boys to be able to taste a bit more success. And I think today, albeit the result, was a step in the right direction.
0: There's concern, though, for defender Harry Edwards, who received another head knock. The Storm's hopes of stringing together some wins have been dealt a blow with star fullback Sua Falogo suffering a suspected facial fracture. The Storm snapped their losing streak with a big win over the Tigers. Rugby league great Brad Fittler says the Melbourne spine had just started clicking.
4: Those four key players, it looks like they're just taking a little bit of time to work each other out, but you can tell when it happens, it turns into points and wins. They got Parramatta this week. Parramatta are pretty good against the Cowboys.
0: Aussie Josh Inglis is a pretty happy man today after he smashed his fastest half century, belting 85 off 33 in the Indian Premier League. And Arsenal has moved a step closer to winning the Premier League for the first time in 22 years after a 1-0 win over West Ham. Australian Independent Radio News.
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6: Taking a quick look at the latest forecast across Brisbane's Bayside and surrounds, tonight we're expecting patchy rain nearby, with temperatures dipping to 17. Tomorrow it looks like more patchy rain, with up to 4 millimetres expected, and a high of 22. At the moment in Victoria Point, it's 22. That's the latest weather update, thanks to Totally Workwear, locally owned and operated. 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
7: 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If you're just joining me this afternoon, welcome. My name's Lani J, and we are halfway through our show today. But fear not, my friends, I have still got another 2 hours of solid rock and roll coming your way. This hour, we have got tracks from Bad English. We've got one from John Paul Young. We've got one from Luke Bryan. But first, let's kick off our third hour with this 1979 hit from Kiss. You're on Bay FM 100.3. We are live and local across the Redlands Coast, rather, and beyond.

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0: Roxy Music with Over You here on Bay FM 100.3. A smooth slice from the early 80s when Brian Ferry and the band were blending art rock with a polished pop edge that really defined their later sound. And before that, we heard Bad English with Straight to Your Heart, a supergroup moment bringing together members from Journey and the Babies and delivering that big melodic rock energy that late 80s radio absolutely thrived on. All to come in the third hour of the afternoon show, we are heading into some absolute heavy hitters. We've got tracks from Electric Light Orchestra and Moby on the way, but up next we're shifting gears. It's INXS with Kiss the Dirt. You're tuned in to Bay FM 100.3. 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

FM 100.3 and Katy Perry with I Kissed a Girl, the track that launched her into global pop stardom back in 2008 and stirred plenty of conversation at the time with its bold, playful take on pop storytelling. And before that, we had John Paul Young with Lovers in the Air, an Australian disco classic from the late 70s that became a worldwide anthem and is still instantly recognisable from the very first notes. Well, I want to take a quick minute to tell you about an upcoming community celebration. Come along for an afternoon of celebration, fun and togetherness on Saturday, May 16 from 2 to 6:30pm at Redlands Performing Arts Centre. This free community event has something for everyone. Live entertainment, market stalls, a magic show, stilt walkers, giant bubbles, dance performances and the incredible UQ Taiko drummers. There's also face painting, jumping castles and a petting zoo for the kids or the kids at heart, plus a spectacular laser show at sunset. Come and celebrate community spirit with Star Community Services and volunteering Redlands. Everyone is welcome. Still to come this hour, we are heading into a brilliant groove from Earth, Wind and Fire, but right now it's Lil Nas X with That's What I Want, right here on Bay FM 100.3. We are more than just great music.

0: Electric Light Orchestra with Hold On Tight, a bright, high-energy track from Jeff Lynne and the ELO crew, packed with that classic blend of rock and orchestral pop that made their sound so distinctive. And before that, we heard Luke Bryan with Down to One. You are hanging out on the afternoon show with me, Lani J, and we are nearing the end of our third hour together, but there is still plenty more great music to come. Up next, taking us right into new sport and weather, is a track from Moby. 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
1: The Models with Out of Sight, Out of Mind here on Bay FM 100.3. A standout from the Australian new wave era, showing off that edgy synth-driven sound the band became known for in the early 80s. And before that, we had Steeler's Wheel with Stuck in the Middle with You, the track that famously mixed catchy pop rock with a bit of satire and went on to become one of those songs instantly recognisable from its opening guitar groove. What's still ahead in the final hour of the afternoon show, we're lining up tracks from Counting Crows and Queen to keep things rolling strong. But up next, does your mother know, it's ABBA. 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
4: G'day everybody, checking all things traffic in the Bay Area on the Gateway southbound. A little bit of delay from Tingalpa onwards. Mount Gravatt, Capalaba Road, busy as usual off the Mount Cotton Road run there. Looks like it builds a little onto Finucane Road approaching the Alexandra Hill Shopping Centre heading east. Still some hold this Moreton and Redland Bay Road. Expect Old Cleveland Road to pick up and Manly and Wynnum Road with some light delays as well. More traffic soon on 100.3 Bay FM.
5: 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That's this Saturday the 16th from 5pm at Stradivarius Art Gallery, Raby Bay Harbour, right next to Cold Rock.
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0: 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And before that, we heard Steve Winwood with Valerie, a song that had a second life in the late 80s after its original release, becoming a standout example of his soulful blend of rock, pop, and synth-driven production. Well, do you love orchids, or are you just looking for something a little different? The Redlands Orchid Society Charity Autumn Show is on Saturday, May 16 from 8:30 a.m. to 3 p.m. at Birkdale Sports Club, Holt Lane, Birkdale. 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Well, still to come this hour is a great track from Kenny Loggins, but right now it's Lizzo with To Be Loved, right here on Bay FM 100.3, the heart and soul of the Bay.
1: Sheesh. Girl, I'm about to have a panic attack. I did.

day after 9/11, I'm in the plane, right? It was a storm and lightning hit the plane. I don't know if you ever experienced that. It doesn't do anything to the plane, but it makes a massive bang. It sounds exactly like a bomb. We're on the plane, we all hear this. Everybody just went, oh. I look out, the wing's on fire. The bloke next to me looks at the wing, looks at me and goes, that doesn't look good. What did you reckon? I mean, of all the things you don't want to be on fire, wings would be number one. Captain's face, number two.

0: the Counting Crows with Big Yellow Taxi, their early 2000s take on the Joni Mitchell classic, bringing a fresh alt-rock edge to a song that's been covered countless times but never loses its message about appreciating what's going on around us. And before that, we heard Thompson Twins with Hold Me Now, one of their biggest 80s hits, built around that emotional synth-pop sound that helped define the new romantic era. Well, we are almost at the end of today's show, but don't go anywhere. Coming up next, we're going to crank up the volume with a classic from Queen. You're on the Bay with Lani J. More music, less talk, right here on Bay FM 100.3.
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0: Ghost Rider, this is Strike. We have unknown aircraft, inbound Mustang. 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

0: And that's a wrap on your afternoon here on Bay FM 100.3. We've just rocked out to Kenny Loggins and Danger Zone, and before that was Queen and I Want to Break Free. Well, it has been absolutely fantastic having you along for the ride today. Thank you so much for joining me. I hope you've enjoyed the great music and good vibes just as much as I've enjoyed bringing them to you. The good vibes are not stopping here because Bay Drive is coming up next with more great music to get you home. My name's Lani J and I'll be back tomorrow night from 7 p.m. for the 90s show, and I cannot wait to have you join me then. To take us out this afternoon, it's Sean Mullins with Shimmer. 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We are the rhythm of the Bay. Enjoy the rest of your afternoon.
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More great stuff coming up, including a bit of Def Leppard. But now, for the legends, they're the Wings, and they had a guy in front of them. Who was it? Oh, yeah, Paul McCartney. 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
1: The Gateway Building south of Old Cleveland Road, that's probably where it's its heaviest. Still some delays off the Port of Brisbane motorway. Manly Road at Greencamp Road near Wakerley, a couple hold-ups. Heavy northbound at Redland Bay Road from Ney Road up through Capella Bar. Fanookan Road, Old Cleveland Road, pretty busy. Any change there and continues out to Wellington Street in Cleveland. Still some hold-ups on Boundary Road down towards Sheldon College. And even some delays Mount Cotton Road there too. More traffic soon on 100.3
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One of the breakthrough hits for the Beatles, Ticket to Ride, 100.3 Bay FM across the Bayside and beyond. More great stuff coming up, including some 80s covers. Pseudo Echo coming up very soon, but now from the 60s, John Lee Hooker. That's such a good riff. Stop talking over the riff.

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2: Hello, I'm Peter Carey. The federal government says it will explain the reasons behind any policy reversals in tomorrow's budget. Labor is planning to rein in the capital gains discount and negative gearing incentives for property investors. But the Prime Minister went to the last election promising not to change either of the tax breaks. Finance Minister Katie Gallagher says voters will receive an explanation for any broken promises.
3: If governments change their mind or change the position that they previously held, the responsibility is on government to explain that, explain why they may have taken a different position and be upfront about that.
2: The opposition argues the federal government has broken an election promise by cancelling the Inland Rail project. Labor has dumped the northern part of the initiative, which seeks to connect Melbourne and Brisbane. The works were discontinued due to cost blowouts and repeated delays. Nationals leader Matt Canavan says the move will hurt regional communities.
4: This broken promise on the Inland Rail is one that cuts very, very deeply for lots of the businesses and communities that have invested so much on the promise of multiple governments that we would finally build a proper rail line between Melbourne and Brisbane.
2: Two-thirds of Australian councils now consider homelessness a significant issue, up 10% from a decade ago. There is no mandate for councils to facilitate housing and accommodation support, but UNSW lead researcher Dr. Andrew Clark says nearly 80% felt they needed to act due to resident complaints.
5: The level of community expectation on councils to act. So that puts them in a bit of an interesting situation where they don't necessarily have a mandate or that much capacity, but there's a lot of community pressure, community expectation to act.
2: The WA State Government has released more details about extra support for foster carers and grand carers. Announced in last week's budget, eligible carers can apply for a gold card, with the first phase of support coming in the form of a $377 energy bill rebate from July 1. Child Protection Minister Jess Stoyakovsky says the support is targeted at helping families who are looking after some of the state's most vulnerable children.
6: This is part of a layering of support that we are providing to our foster carers and grand carers. As the Treasurer said, it's a $46.3 million package, and this gold card forms $14.5 million of that package.
2: Victorian police are investigating how hundreds of glass panels have shattered in bus stops, tram shelters, homes and businesses across virtually every corner of Melbourne. Callers have been reporting window and glass damage in Melbourne's north, south, east and west.
7: And in Footscray Central, smashed bus stops everywhere.
8: In the Avondale Heights area,
9: yep,
8: there is quite a few shelters that have had multiple panels shattered.
10: I went for a 4K walk yesterday and passed two of them.
2: And in Queensland, Redlands Mayor will take 6 weeks medical leave in the midst of a tumultuous time at the council, known for its bitter political divide. In a statement, Joss Mitchell says, "On medical advice, I've made the decision to step aside from my role as mayor for a period of 6 weeks to appropriately address a health issue." This is Air News.
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2: The AFL has confirmed Friday night doubleheaders will feature in the next fixture block, despite backlash from fans and commentators. League Chief Andrew Dillon says the doubleheaders are working.

0: well.
1: We've had more people watching. The attendance has been really strong. We'll announce in the next couple of days the fixture for round 16 to 22, and there'll be a couple of more of those doubleheaders.
0: There's been a massive boost for the Melbourne Storm ahead of Magic Round. Livewire fullback Sua Farlongo has been cleared of a facial fracture and is expected to be available for Saturday night's clash with Parramatta. Raiders forward Corey Horsburgh has escaped suspension despite being charged with a careless high tackle during his side's loss to the Panthers. He can accept an $1,800 fine with an early guilty plea. Aussie golfer Lucas Herbert has earned a place at next month's US Open after winning his first live golf event in Virginia. Arsenal is a step closer to winning its first EPL title in 22 years after beating West Ham 1-0 away from home. The Gunners scoring in the 83rd minute to move 5 points clear of Manchester City on top of the table. And finally, Australian tennis is mourning the death of former world number two, Mal Anderson. Anderson won the 1957 US Championship singles and 3 major doubles titles. He was 91. Australian Independent Radio News.
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3: Taking a quick run through the latest forecast for the Bayside. Tonight, we can expect patchy rain nearby as clouds hang over the region, with the temperature dipping to around 17 degrees. Moving into tomorrow, it's shaping up to be another day with patchy rain nearby, and you might see up to 4 millimetres of rain, with temperatures ranging from 18 to 22 degrees. Right now in Birkdale, it's 23. That's the latest weather update, thanks to Totally Workwear, locally owned and operated. 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
1: Looks pretty heavy on the Gateway southbound. Very congested with a crash down towards Old Cleveland Road. A lot of that delay is building pretty much through to Rochdale. Mount Gravatt, Capalabar Road still with troubles. Into Capalabar, pretty congested. Moreton and Redland Bay Road, both directions. Fanucan Road issues out to Alexandra Hills. Boundary Road down around Sheldon is quite congested, and even some problems Manly and Wynnum Road continue. More traffic soon on 100.3 Bay FM.

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1: Paul Simon on Bay FM. What would he have been without Art Garfunkel? A millionaire twice over, probably. But anyway, more great stuff coming up, including from Notting Hill, Ronan Keating. That movie broke so many hearts. That's the soundtrack to so many breakups, that song. But for now, with Bad Romance, bit of a pivot, Lady Gaga, 100.3 Bay FM, live and local.

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From Boys Life, Ronan Keating, 100.3 BFM, live and local. Still to come before the hour is up. Let's get some electric tea going. Yellow, coming up very shortly, but now with one of the weirdest songs he ever wrote, and that's saying a lot, it's Peter Gabriel, Shock the Monkey, 100.3 BFM across the Bayside and beyond.

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You need to have a positive attitude, good communication skills, along with the ability to multitask and show initiative. 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You need a valid heavy vehicle or commercial licence and driver authorisation, along with a safe driving record, and have good communication skills and friendly attitude. 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

We're sticking to the status quo. No, we're not anything but that. 100.3 Bay FM coming up, one of the biggest songs of last year. Bruno Mars and Lady Gaga coming up very shortly, but now one of the biggest songs of all time. I don't even need to introduce it. In fact, I'm not going to introduce it because you know it. We all know it. We all know who this is. So I'm just going to play it. 100.3 Bay FM, live and local.

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on Bay FM with Smooth Operator, which is coincidentally what they call me behind the mic. At least I'd like them to call me that. We're wrapping up Bay Drive for your Monday Arvo, but don't you worry, Kenny's coming up next at 7 with Australian Made. It's going to be cranked up loud and heavy for you. Before the time is up, though, we're going to be hearing from Simple Minds. They'll be on before 7, before Australian Made, 100.3 Bay FM, live and local. It's now Swanee.

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Just great music.

G'day, g'day. Kenny B with you all the way. Sorry I had my mic on mute. What a way to start the night. How you going, folks? Australian-made Monday night. So happy to be in here. I'm pumped. I've got an awesome show for you tonight, packed with a fantastic interview coming up shortly. Some great new music from some Australian artists, Chocolate Starfish, and the debut new song for Pete Murray and Casey Barnes. That is an absolute cracker. I'll tell you more about them afterwards as well and how they came about. But we're going to hit the ground running. G'day to Steve and all my regulars, Jared and Travis and Nikki and a few others. Let's keep them cranking. We can't start off any better than this way, so let's get underway.

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4: Bay FM with Kenny B on Australia Made, having a look at the weather and what we're in for over the next week. Rain and rain right through to Friday. Just them miserable little dingy showers, 1 to 2, 1 to 5 mils throughout the day. Overnight, 16, 17 degrees throughout the week and a top of 23, 24 and 25. So just enough to annoy you and make the ground a little bit slippery. All right, we're going to keep things going. Coming up very shortly, I've got that great interview. It's an interview with Bobby Poulton, and I'll let him tell the story, and then we're going to do a triple play of some of the bands that Bobby's been involved with. You're with Kenny B on 100.3. We'll

0: Hey there, Kenny B from Bay FM 100.3. You're an Australian mate, and it gives me great pleasure to catch up with a good friend of mine who's been a little bit hard to pin down because he's been so goddamn busy, who's just down the road from me, Bobby Poulton. Bobby, thanks very much for joining me today. Appreciate your time. I know you've got to duck off again soon, so let's get this on the books.
1: Cheers, Kenny.
0: Mate, the reason we're catching up is because next week you're back in wonderful, your hometown, Bris Vegas, and my sex are in town during a tour. It's their 40th anniversary tour for Space Race, and you and your good friends from the Frankie's House Band, Joel and his brother, Jordan, are in the band with, along with Murray and, of course, Steve Balby in MySex. Tell me how you guys got involved with MySex.
1: Yeah, so Jordan was first. Look, I mean, this is probably the third or fourth time this has happened to Joel and Jordan and I. Two of us will be in a band together, and then it's just a matter of gravity, like the third one gets pulled in or sucked in as well, into the vortex. And so it's like we're, you know, we're always... we're doomed for the rest of our lives to be playing together. But so Jordan was playing with MySex since 2019, and so he'd been playing, you know, he was playing back when Don Martin was still alive, and then I joined a few years ago. They'd used a few other bass players sort of sporadically here and there. I did one show, and then I got sat down by Steve. He said, I want you to join the band. And then I got sat down by Muzz and said, I want you to join the band. So then it was Jordan and I, and then, like, gravity seems to always happen with the three of us. Then Joel got pulled in. He started playing at the end of last year as well.
0: Fantastic. And you guys are in town at the Hammer Hotel, a great haunt of mine, next Saturday night. I think there are still tickets available for that one, but looking forward to that. You're a man of many talents. You're a music producer as well as a composer and other stuff. And you have several other bands that you are in, all of which I absolutely love. So Frankie's world-famous house band, that's where you, from Sydney, where you teamed up with Jordan and Joel. And you were also spotted there and asked to play and become the bass player for Wolfmother at one stage. Is that correct?
1: Yes, that's correct. Yes. Now, Andrew called Jordan one day, who was one of the owners of Frankie's Pizza, and said, hey, I want to come and play with the house band tonight. So we all learnt a bunch of songs very, very quickly and played that night. And after that, Andrew said, hey, let me take your number. And I was like, yep, sure. So I did. And then, a couple of months later, he invites me to join the band, which was amazing. It was a lot of fun. I had a really good time in Wolfmother.
0: Awesome. Now, speaking of fun, and it's probably one of my favourite bands as well as yours, and a staple around Brisbane, getting bigger and bigger now. We're trying to catch up with you all over New South Wales and Victoria and regional areas. The Filthy Animals. This band is bloody amazing. If you haven't seen them live, great party band. Rotating lead singers, sometimes rotating guitarists and so on and so forth. But you have the likes of Kerry Jacobson from Dragon, Glenn Muirhead from Choir Boys, yourself, of course, Pete Robinson from Electric Mary, Skeeny and Dan from The Poor. The list just goes on and on. How did you get involved in the Filthies?
1: So one of the singers was Mark Furze, who was, you know, he was on Home and Away back in the day. He's an actor. He's been in some Hollywood films as well. And he was on The Voice I can't remember what year it was, but I've known Mark for years. Like, we both used to live in Sydney. And he used to come down to Frankie's and he'd jump up and sing with us sometimes and that kind of thing. And then when they were looking for another bass player that was around that sort of Brisbane area, Mark put me forward, and I got a call saying, hey, do you want to come and play? It's this sort of, you know, super group kind of vibe, and it's been a lot of fun. And then after a year or two of doing that, I then was appointed the musical director, which was an honour, and it's a lot of fun. It's a great fun band.
0: Very much so. And I like the thing that each performance is totally different because of the rotating lineup. And the good thing is that you guys have got such a reputation now. You've got people wanting to join you in the band and come on tour with you.
1: Yes. Yes, indeed. Absolutely.
0: You were on in Brisbane last weekend at Greenbank Services. You're doing another gig coming up shortly at Lefty's. I'm definitely not going to miss that one now I'm out and about. Guys, do yourself a favour, as Molly would say, and check the Filthy Animals out for a live lineup and a great night out with 80s bangers and great classic rock as well. Mate, I know you've got to head off to a gig. Thank you so much for your time. We're going to jump on a triple play now from My Sex, Filthy Animals and Wolf Mother. Enjoy your time, and hopefully I'll get to catch up with you live next weekend at the Hammer Hotel.
1: Amazing. Thanks, Kenny.
0: More than welcome. All right, mate, that is that. Blah, blah, blah, blah, blah, blah. I'm here with Kenny B on Australia.

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0: The Sound of Julie pays tribute to the legendary Julie Andrews at Redland Performing Arts Centre, featuring favourite songs from The Sound of Music, My Fair Lady and Mary Poppins. 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

Scott Kahn out the front of Kids in the Kitchen, Change in Mood. Unusual a name for a band, Kids in the Kitchen. Scott was actually here at the Cleveland Hotel the weekend before last, doing a Super 80s show with the Shantoozies and Brian Mannix from Uncanny X-Men. A couple of friends went to that show, said it was amazing. Of course, before that, we had our interview with Bobby Poulton from My Sex, Filthy Animals, and, of course, Wolf Mother. And hello, hello, the Cat Empire, still on the scenes, come back. They actually disbanded and got back together because everybody wanted to see them, which is a good thing as well. All right, Kenny B with you, the Shantoozies, and Brian Mannix from Uncanny X-Men. A couple of friends went to that show, said it was amazing. Of course, before that, we had our interview with Bobby Poulton from My Sex, Filthy Animals, and, of course, Wolf Mother. And hello, hello, the Cat Empire, still on the scenes, come back. They actually just

0: We've got plenty of good music coming up. We're going to kick things off with Five Soss, one of their best songs. They've got a new album out coming very shortly too. Don't get to see them much in Oz, but hopefully soon. You're with Kenny B.
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You with Kenny B on Australian Made. Couple of new tracks there from our live and local artists. First track was Casey Barnes and Pete Murray, released on Friday, called Time to Burn. And the guys have known each other and been mates for over 20 years, but their schedules sort of haven't allowed them to meet. And they got together, wrote this song, and called Time to Burn. And it's just a moment to reflect on family connection and the passing of time. And it's a great blend of modern country with Casey's voice and, of course, Pete Murray's signature laid-back warmth and storytelling. You'll be hearing more of that on Australian Made as we crank it up and get it into the charts. The song after that was a song called Firefly, and that was by Adam Thompson. Adam's the lead singer of Chocky Starfish. Know him quite well. I was having a chat to him about this track. And I said, what inspired the track? And he said, well, quite often people ask me, you know, what's your purpose? And he said, I'm a musician. I love to sing. And they said, no, that's your job. And he said, well, what do you mean? What is your purpose? Why were you here on earth? And he said, I want to bring joy and light to everybody. And he's been working on this song for many years, and Firefly is the result of that. So, two crackers there for you. Hope you enjoyed them. As I said, we will be playing them more on Australian Made. And give me a bell or send me in a text and let me know what you really thought of them. Let's take you back right to the late 70s, early 80s, this classic blues rock version by Matt Taylor.

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6: 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Well, it is almost time for me to disappear out the door until Friday night. I hope you've enjoyed the music tonight. A little bit of a different show, a little bit of everything. Stay tuned for all your rock bangers and Australian tour news right here with Kenny B on Monday nights, Australian Made. I'll be back in the studio on Friday for TGIF. Hope you can join me for that show and be a part of that. I'll give you a shout out or play your song. This Friday night, a little bit of a theme. We're doing around the world theme. So we'll play a British, US, then an Australian song and then head back around the world and do it all again. Stay tuned for some great party anthems and great rock on Friday night. Kenny B is out the door. Thank you very much. Until we listen together again. Bye for now.

Hello there, and welcome to Michelle's Time Mix on Bay FM 100.3, The Rhythm of the Bay. Tonight, we're throwing the rule book out the studio window and diving headfirst into a deliciously random mix of great music across the decades. No theme, no playlist logic, just songs that make you turn the volume up and suddenly believe your hairbrush is a microphone. We've got a little bit of rock swagger from Rick Springfield, some classic cool from John Cougar Mellencamp, powerhouse attitude from Pat Benatar, and plenty more where that came from. The best part about music across the decades, one song can take you straight back to roller skates, cassette tapes, first cars, terrible perms, road trips, heartbreaks, or just dancing around the lounge room with absolutely zero shame. And honestly, every decade thought their music was the best, but the 80s did have shoulder pads and synths, so they make a pretty strong argument. Let's kick off our one with Pink and All I Know So Far. Turn it up, sing loud, and let's make some memories tonight on Bay FM 100.3. Just great music.

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3: 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One makes you want to cruise down the highway dramatically with one hand on the wheel, and the other makes you feel like you've accidentally wandered into an 80s action movie. 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But don't go anywhere, because I've got two more huge hits lined up for you. 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
1: 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That's this Saturday the 16th from 5pm at Stradivarius Art Gallery, Raby Bay Harbour, right next to Cold Rock.
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absolutely love that one from Alias, More Than Words Can Say. It's one of those songs that instantly transports you back to slow dances, denim jackets, and staring dramatically out of car windows, pretending you're in a music video. Pure power ballad perfection. Now, coming up next, I've got two more absolute crackers for you. First, the smoky sass and legendary side eye of Bette Davis Eyes. Honestly, no one has ever sounded cooler while sounding slightly dangerous. And then we're turning up the swagger with John Cougar Mellencamp and Hurt So Good, because apparently in the 80s, emotional confusion was best solved with electric guitars and tight jeans. You're with Michelle's Time Mix on Bay FM 100.3, The Rhythm of the Bay.

0: 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I love tracking down and chatting to the people who made the music that we all grew up with. 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
4: Well, somehow we're already cruising towards the end of the first hour of Michelle's Time Mix, and honestly, this playlist has been behaving like your favourite party guest. Loud, fabulous, and refusing to leave quietly. Before we roll into hour two, I'm going to leave you with a little bit of attitude, a little bit of rock, and a whole lot of hairspray energy with Patti Smyth, Rick Springfield, and the mighty Van Halen. But don't disappear on me just yet, because hour two is packed with even more great hits, guilty pleasures, sing-along moments, and songs that'll have you dancing around the kitchen like nobody's watching, even if you do make your dog feel a little bit worried. Stay right here with Michelle's Time Mix on Bay FM 100.3, The Rhythm of the Bay.

Hey, hey, welcome back to Hour 2 of Michelle's Time Mix on Bay FM 100.3. Thanks for hanging out with me tonight while we bounce around the decades like a kid high on red cordial at a roller skating rink. No rules, no theme, just awesome music and good vibes. Still to come, we've got some classic cool from Bob Seger, some wild rock star energy from David Lee Roth, and yes, Cliff Richard and the Young Ones. Remember the Young Ones? Completely chaotic, slightly unhinged, and honestly probably responsible for an entire generation thinking university life involved exploding kitchens and random punk bands in the lounge room. We're kicking this hour off with April Wine and Just Between You and Me, followed by Asia and Heat of the Moment, because nothing says turn it up immediately quite like a giant 80s chorus. Thanks for the company tonight. Let's keep the good time rolling on Bay FM 100.3, the rhythm of the Bay.

0: Well, that was Chris de Burgh with Don't Pay the Ferryman, which still sounds like the world's most dramatic travel warning ever. Honestly, imagine being on a ferry now and someone whispers, whatever you do, don't pay him. I think I'd jump out and swim for sure. All right, enough medieval mystery and moody storytelling. Let's get back into the good vibes. Coming up next, we've got the smooth, slick, cool of Shakedown, followed by a little taste of Aussie magic from Savage Garden. Because nothing says late night sing-along quite like dramatically belting Savage Garden lyrics as if you're starring in your own emotional music video. You're hanging out with Michelle on Bay FM 100.3. Just great music.
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1: Coming up next, we're slowing things down just a little with Vanessa Williams and Save the Best for Last, a song that has launched approximately 1 million late-night sing-alongs. 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

0: All right, lovely people, that's it from me tonight. Thanks so much for hanging out with me for another edition of Michelle's Time Mix. You can catch the show every Monday night from 9 p.m. And honestly, I truly love the company. There's nothing better than spending a Monday night cruising through great music together, laughing at random memories, and pretending we still know all the dance moves from the 80s. Some of us absolutely do, and some of us may need a recovery stretch afterwards. P.S. That would be me. I'm going to leave you now with a few cracking tunes to send you off into the night. She Had Me at Heads, Carolina. Keep Your Hands to Yourself from Georgia Satellites. And, of course, a little Aussie magic from John Farnham with Two Strong Hearts. Thanks for listening to Bay FM 100.3, The Rhythm of the Bay. I'm Michelle. Have a fantastic week and keep that music loud. Ta-ta for now.
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0: Come party like it's 1999 on Saturday nights. 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
2: 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That's this Saturday the 16th from 5pm at Stradivarius Art Gallery, Raby Bay Harbour, right next to Cold Rock.
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3: 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That's this Saturday the 16th from 5pm at Stradivarius Art Gallery, Raby Bay Harbour, right next to Cold Rock.
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1: Taking a quick look at the latest forecast across Brisbane's Bayside and surrounds. Today we're seeing highs reaching 21 with patchy rain nearby and a chance of light rain showers. The humidity is quite high at 74%, so it might feel a bit muggy. Showers are expected to ease through the afternoon. Tonight expect partly cloudy skies with that light rain tapering off. Tomorrow prepare for moderate rain with a total of 12 millimetres expected and a temperature range from 17 to 22. Right now in Thornside it's 17. That's the latest from the Bay FM Weather Desk with thanks to Totally Workwear, locally owned and operated. 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

That was Teenage Rampage by The Sweet, and you're on Bay FM and our Tuesday Sunrise program. I'm Cameron, and we have another great hour of music for you, just to get you in the mood for the day ahead. How about some Eskimo Joe and some Little River Band? Thanks for having that dial on 100.3 Bay FM this morning.

0: story from Ranger Stacey about blue tongue lizards. Then we're from Shaken Stevens about a green door, in fact. And then a little bit, from Supertramp. They're going to give it up a little bit. You're on Bay FM 100.3. 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

That was I Feel It Coming by The Weeknd and featuring Daft Punk there. And that's had 1.4 billion, yes, B, views on YouTube. Geez, you wouldn't mind a dollar for every view, would you? Coming up soon, we have Luke Combs and Rod Stewart. We also have a sunrise coming up in about 45 minutes. But before that, we have the 6 o'clock news and sport and the very wonderful Bongo. So don't go anywhere. 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

0: That was Sir Cliff Richard. Oh, there was only Cliff then, and he's a little in love. Coming up, Bryan Adams. Thought I'd died and gone to heaven in the outfield. Here on Bay FM. Hope you're having a fantastic start to your Tuesday.
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coming up towards 6 o'clock, and that can only mean one thing. Yep, Bongo and her breakfast show. So I'm going to get out of the chair, but before I do so, I'm going to play Queen, Tie Your Mother Down, from their album, Day at the Races, and Al Stewart, Year of the Cat. I'm Cameron. I hope you've enjoyed our Sunrise Brekkie program this morning. You're on Bay FM 100.3. Have a fantastic Tuesday.

0: FM National News, brought to you by Manly Harbour Village, where Brisbane meets the bay.
1: Good morning, I'm Lee Harrison. The Albanese government is just hours away from handing down its latest budget, and experts say there'll be incentives in there to lift the housing supply for first home buyers. AFR political editor Phil Currie says there'll be massive changes to negative gearing.
2: Under the new rules, as I said, you can negatively gear an existing or an old property. A new build you can, and you can negatively gear 100 of those if you like. The rationale behind that is because that will still encourage people to build houses because that's where all the investors will go.
1: Five Australians and a New Zealander will be quarantined for 3 weeks after being on board a virus-stricken cruise ship. Hugh Phillips reports.
3: It's been 8 days since an outbreak of hantavirus was reported to the World Health Organization. Since then, there's been 8 confirmed cases and 3 lives lost on board MV Hondius. The ship has been docked in the Canary Islands and charter flights have been organised to get people back home. The Australians and New Zealander on board will be flown to a purpose-built centre in Western Australia for a 3-week quarantine period. Federal Health Minister Mark Butler says he's taking a cautious approach given other countries are only isolating their citizens for a few days.
4: I do make no apology for the fact that this is one of the stronger responses you'll see around the world.
3: Doctors are confident the situation is being managed and it's very unlikely hantavirus will spread more broadly. Hugh Phillips, Canberra.
1: Police believe a body found in the New South Wales Central West is that of accused triple murderer Julian Ingram. A wide-scale search was launched in January following the shooting deaths of Ingram's pregnant ex-partner Sophie Quinn, her aunt Nerida, and Sophie's friend John at Lake Cajaligo. National Park staff have discovered a council ute at Round Hill Nature Reserve, around 50 kilometres away from the town. Assistant Commissioner Andrew Holland has confirmed it's the same vehicle Ingram was seen in following the shooting.
5: Next to this vehicle, police have also located a male body in a very decomposed state. Next to this body is a firearm, and at this point, police believe that the person laying next to the vehicle could be Julian Ingram, but is yet to be formally identified.
1: In the UK, more than 60 Labour MPs have now called for Prime Minister Keir Starmer to resign, and an Aussie expat MP has put her hand up to replace him. Catherine West needs at least 81 names to force a party leadership election after Labour fared poorly in local elections. The 60-year-old was born in northeast Victoria, educated in Sydney, and moved to London almost 30 years ago. This is Air News.
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1: One of the AFL's biggest stars has escaped suspension over a high bump. Jordan Tunbridge reports.
6: It was a nervous wait for Cozzy Pickett after his high contact on Jake Waterman early in Melbourne's win over West Coast. Waterman was left holding his head after the collision, but he got up, played out the game and kicked 3 goals. The AFL match review officer found Pickett decelerated approaching the contest, did not elect to bump and dropped his arms in an attempt to minimise impact. Pickett has been cleared of wrongdoing and is free to face Hawthorn at the MCG on Saturday afternoon. Jordan Tunbridge, Melbourne.
1: To rugby league now, and Dolphins star Jack Bostock says his former coach has played a crucial role in his knee injury recovery. The 22-year-old saw an early finish to last year's season after suffering a major injury and only returned a couple of weeks ago. Bostock says Wayne Bennett called him with good life advice.
7: Yeah, we had a good chat. He was just more or less talking about life, really, just about getting on with life outside of footy. Don't be dwelling on my knee too much, and because it'll take over your life, it'll eat your way. So just worry about the other things in life that you can control, and the knee will heal itself.
1: The Finns take on the Rabbitohs this weekend in their Magic Round clash. And Aussie Alexei Potprin's out of the Italian Tennis Open after facing world number one Jannik Sinner in the round of 32. Sinner dominated 6-2, 6-love. Australian Independent Radio News.
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9: Let's bring you up to speed with the latest weather across the Bayside. Today in Brisbane, expect patchy rain nearby with temperatures peaking at 21. The humidity is sitting at 74% right now, so it might feel a bit muggy. Light rain showers could pop up later today. so keep an umbrella handy as conditions progress through the afternoon. Tonight, it's cooling down to a low of 18 with more light rain showers expected. Tomorrow, get ready for a wet one with moderate rain forecasted and around 12 millimetres expected. Right now in Manly, it's 17. That's the latest from the Bay FM Weather Desk, with thanks to Totally Workwear, locally owned and operated. 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
11: Oh, it is a good morning to Tuesday, the 12th of May. I am Bongo. I'll be pressing the buttons to bring you 3 hours of a great mix of music. 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Cameron, that makes two of us up bright and early. We'll have a traffic report for you this first half hour. But now it's Sue on Jobline.
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Nickelback, Bay FM, and Someday. Sunrise this morning will be at 20 minutes past 6 and sunset 9 minutes past 5. Now, common sense should tell you, if you're riding a push bike before sunrise, this is my advice, put a light on it. Saw it with my own eyes, but only just. Take us up to traffic, John Lennon. Jealous Sky, good morning, 16 minutes past 6.

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1: G'day everybody, checking all things traffic this morning in the Bay Area. Looks to be moving pretty well, the gateway. Light hold-ups just starting to build northbound from 8 Mile Plains up through Mount Gravatt, Capella Bar Road. Moreton and Redland Bay Road clear for the moment. Good run out of Cleveland, Fiducin Road around Wellington Street looks clear. Yet to really build Rickett Road and that run towards Greencamp Road near Wakerley. Pretty good run, Manly Road through to Tingalpa as well. Does tend to pick up. More traffic soon on 100.3 Bay FM.
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when you look down her jeans, you could see a thong. She must have loose jeans on. I said, boy, away, where's the other one? The other what? I said, thong, they always come in twos. He said, what do you know about thongs? I said, I'll wear them. He said, do you? I said, yeah. He said, when? I said, when I'm feeling hot.

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Doobie Brothers and A Little Real Love. Album show, PC and Chris is on Thursday night, the 21st of May, from 7 till 10 p.m. Put this one in your diary. This month they'll be featuring the following albums: Fly Like an Eagle by the Steve Miller Band, plus Dire Straits, their self-titled album, and Rough Harvest by John Mellencamp. Then from 9 p.m, the live album feature is 24 Nights by Eric Clapton. That'll be a beauty. Named after 24 Nights at the Royal Albert Hall, London, including special guests Buddy Guy and Robert Cray. Plus, you can expect plenty of live entertainment, including the popular This Day in Music segment. So don't forget to tune in to one of Bay FM's longest standing programs. You might even hear some tracks for the very first time. I'm now going to take you back to 1967 R&B Aussie rock band The Group and Woman, You're Breaking Me at 27 minutes to 7. Good morning.

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0: 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Coming up, we've got Seal with Crazy. 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
0: Crazy enough to attack America, right?
1: Yeah, his kid Harry has already married one of our girls to radicalize and send back here as our enemy.
0: Yeah, that's true, so like...
1: Because King Charles wants his land back.
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You can say what you want. Bay FM 100.3. Welcome to the second hour of the Bay Brekkie program. I'm Bongo with you right up till 9 o'clock this morning. We'll have a traffic report for you in this first half hour. Right now it's Deborah Harry. I want that man at 7:09. Good morning.

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It's school drop-off time, and reduced speed zones are now active around primary, high schools and colleges. Please observe these reduced speed zones and respect the safety of our young Baysiders. Another community announcement from Bay FM, live and local across the Bay.

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1: G'day everybody, checking all things traffic this morning. Northbound on the gateway, heavy from Compton Road up past Mount Cravat, Capalabar Road. Heading west on Cleveland Road, pretty congested through Chandler, and an incident just reported near Mount Petrie Road. Could start to see more delays build. North of Vienna Road, Linden Road builds up through Capalabar Central. Birkdale Road, light delays. Moreton Bay Road builds up as well this morning as well. And Wellington Street at Finucane Road has some hold-ups. It's the latest traffic on 100.3 Bay FM.
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7: 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That's this Saturday the 16th from 5 p.m. at Stradivarius Art Gallery, Raby Bay Harbour, right next to Cold Rock.
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0: AFM National News, brought to you by Manly Harbour Village, where Brisbane meets the bay.
1: This is ANU's Queensland. I'm Lee Harrison. AMA Queensland is calling for greater investment across the healthcare sector ahead of tonight's federal budget announcement. Industry leaders argue the government is failing to keep up with the rising cost of quality care. President Dr. Nick Yim says several key changes are needed.
2: We know that Australia's healthcare system is complex, but it is grossly underfunded. We need to ensure that there's adequate investments into the Medicare rebate to reduce out-of-pocket expenses for our patients. At the same time, we need to support our public hospitals and also increase value for those with private health cover.
1: Two Russian-born Australian citizens accused of attempting to spy for Russia are set to face a fresh espionage-related charge. Steve Barker with more.
3: Married couple Kira and Igor Korolev were charged in 2024, accused of attempting to gather and send state secrets to Russia, an offence which carries a 15-year maximum sentence. Crown prosecutors in Queensland are now planning to charge the couple with a further, more serious offence of conspiracy to commit espionage at their next court hearing in June. The Korolev's defence lawyer, Alan Phillips, is working through a brief of evidence of 1.3 million pages. Steve Barker, Air News.
1: Global investment firms are pouring money into Queensland macadamia orchards, including one expected to become one of the world's largest. With more on that story, Peter Jones.
4: Almost 1,800 hectares of intensively farmed sugarcane land has been transformed into Project Paradise along an 8-kilometre stretch of road between Bundaberg and Woodgate, about 350 kilometres north of Brisbane. London-based Climate Asset Management has raised more than $1 billion through its nature-based carbon fund alongside tech giant Apple's Restore Fund to invest in natural capital projects. The region last year produced 30,000 tonnes of nut in shell, which is its largest crop to date. Peter Jones, Air News.
1: There are fears magic round could be snatched by neighbouring states or countries, with the Premier working to secure its future here in Queensland. The state government is contracted to host the event until the end of 2027. However, there are reports of multiple multi-million dollar bids for the event on the table. David Crisafulli has begun extensive talks with the ARL Commission. And a northern quoll has been taken back to Rockhampton after accidentally hitchhiking to the southeast. The juvenile male quoll was captured and spent a bit of time at the Currumbin Wildlife Sanctuary before being taken on another road trip back into the wild. Queensland Park and Wildlife Ranger Lee Deutscher says someone saw the little animal scurrying from a truck in Brisbane.
5: A bit smaller than a guinea pig. Probably the best. They got a bushy tail. These ones... they have white spots, razor-sharp teeth, so you don't want to get your hands anywhere near them, and they've got a bit of an attitude.
1: To sport now, the Bulldogs are defending Stephen Crichton over his heated exchange with Lockie Galvin during last week's loss to the Dolphins. The skipper was irate after Cody Nikorima slipped past Galvin for a try. Bulldogs prop Leo Thompson gave his view of the incident.
6: That's something we encourage here at this club. We all encourage to coach each other on everything and keep each other at a high standard. You know, we don't take anything to heart when we do get those conversations.
1: The Maroons are gearing up for a high-stakes game two of the Women's State of Origin. Facing a must-win clash on home soil, Queensland's determined to level the series and force a decider. Coach Nathan Cross is backing the squad to bounce back after a narrow opening game defeat in Newcastle. And three debutants have been added to the Australian squad for the upcoming white ball tours of Pakistan and Bangladesh. This is Air News Queensland.
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0: 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It's school drop-off time, and reduced speed zones are now active around primary, high schools and colleges. Please observe these reduced speed zones and respect the safety of our young Baysiders. Another community announcement from Bay FM, live and local across the Bay.
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Live and Local, right along the Redlands coast and beyond. Laura Brannigan, and she's got a little self-control. Well, I welcome you to the third hour of the Baby Key program. I'm Bongo with you right up till 9 o'clock this morning. We'll have a traffic update for you in this first half hour. Right now, it's a classic track. Led Zeppelin, Misty Mountain Hop. Good morning at 9 minutes past 8.

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It's school drop-off time, and reduced speed zones are now active around primary, high schools and colleges. Please observe these reduced speed zones and respect the safety of our young Baysiders. Another community announcement from Bay FM. 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
1: G'day everybody, checking all things traffic this morning. Northbound on the Gateway, heavy from Compton Road up past Mount Cravat, Capalaba Road. Heading west on Cleveland Road, pretty congested through Chandler, and an incident just reported near Mount Petrie Road. Could start to see more delays build. North of Vienna Road, Linden Road builds up through Capalaba Central. Birkdale Road, light delays. Moreton Bay Road builds up as well this morning as well. And Wellington Street at Finucan Road has some hold-ups. It's the latest traffic on 100.3 Bay FM.
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9: Your baseline has got me feeling fine. 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

Peter Gabriel on BFM. I Have the Touch. That was released way back in 1982. The Bayside Vehicle Restorers Club. 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Coming up, we've got Lady Gaga and Bruno Mars, Die With a Smile. This is Human Nature and Cruel. Good morning.

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It's school drop-off time, and reduced speed zones are now active around primary, high schools and colleges. Please observe these reduced speed zones and respect the safety of our young Baysiders. 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

there's a little country rock for your Tuesday morning. Zac Brown Band. Keep me in mind. I'm going to pass the baton to Jono at 9 o'clock for 3 hours of a great mix of music. Join me, Bongo, 6 a.m. the morn for Bay Brekkie on the Rhythm of the Bay. Life is like a 10-speed bicycle. Most of us have gears that we never use. Have yourself a great day, Australian Crawl, Downhearted. Take us to top of the hour, Eagles in the City.

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